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Ya banda ndo.

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5: 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This is the homie
6: Fly, man. Yo, what's poppin'? This is your boy, Val Weezy, man. Check it out.
7: Ladies and gentlemen, the one and only Young Thug is here.
0: Ngome ya burudani siku tano za wiki, Jumatatu hadi Ijumaa, saa 8 kamili mchana mpaka saa 10 jioni ndani ya 91.7 Mazingira FM.

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1: Mexico, France, England, Brazil, Belgium, Qatar, Germany, USA, Iran, Canada, Argentina, Australia,

It's that World Cup time. Y'all know who about to win. Cristiano Ronaldo. Portugal. Portugal versus Argentina. Ronaldo versus Messi. In the last stage, Ronaldo scores a free kick, and that's game, 3-2. GG start out, rest of the countries, man. Brazil, you might win. Mexico, you're not winning. Switzerland, you have a chance. France, you might got a chance. England, you have a chance. Germany, might got a chance. USA, I don't know. But hey, let's get it, man. It's that World Cup time, man. 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

0: na kampuni. 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Tupigie simu leo 0746 88 88 05 au 0663 58 31 09 09 09 09 09 09 09 09 09 09 09 09 09 09 09 09 09 09 09 09 09 09 09 09 09 09 09 09 09 09 09 09 09 09 09 09 09 09 09 09 09 09 09 09 09 09 09 09 09 09 09 09 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